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2: 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Will you encourage them in the work they're doing? 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
2: 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William Shakespeare said it pretty well. Love is not love which alters when it alteration finds, or bends with the remover to remove. Oh, no, it is an ever-fixed mark that looks on tempests and is never shaken. It is the star to every wandering bark, whose worth's unknown, although his height be taken. Love alters not with his brief hours and weeks, but bears it out even to the edge of doom. And of course, God said it best of all. Love never fails.
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1: 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May we never take this gift for granted. 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I think Ephesians 2 sums it up best. For it is by grace that you have been saved through faith. And this is not from yourselves. It's the gift of God. Today, let's thank God for this beautiful gift of grace. 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
1: When someone asked W.C. Fields why he was reading the Bible, he was said to have answered that he was looking for a loophole. Jesus Christ had little patience in his day for religious people who looked for ways to avoid obeying God. For example, some religious people avoided supporting their parents financially because they said their money had been dedicated to God, when of course it hadn't. A true sign of love for God is looking for reasons to meet his expectations, not avoid them. There is more joy to be found in serving God with a whole heart than just with half. This is David Jeremiah, encouraging you to get on the road to new life. Discover the pleasure of serving God on Route 66.
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1: 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Hi, I'm Chuck Swindoll. William Shakespeare said it pretty well. Love is not love which alters when it alteration finds, or bends with the remover to remove. Oh, no, it is an ever-fixed mark that looks on tempests and is never shaken. It is the star to every wandering bark, whose worth's unknown, although his height be taken. Love alters not with his brief hours and weeks, but bears it out even to the edge of doom. And of course, God said it best of all. Love never fails.
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I sat down in a pew on the back row thinking the preacher would see me. He laid the gospel out, and there was no doubt I was

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2: 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That's why a Christian in the midst of all that is happening can smile. We know what's going to happen. We know what the end is. The end is going to be the triumph of the Lord Jesus Christ.
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1: 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I've experienced the goodness of God, and I know you have too. When I focus my mind on who He is, my mind fills up with joy and peace. Yes, terrible things happen in our world, but we have a God who loves us. He sent His Son Jesus to save us, and our hope is in Him. I love Psalm 145 that says, "The Lord is righteous in everything He does. He is filled with kindness." 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

excitement of this that'll soon come to pass. 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
1: When someone asked W.C. Fields why he was reading the Bible, he was said to have answered that he was looking for a loophole. Jesus Christ had little patience in his day for religious people who looked for ways to avoid obeying God. For example, some religious people avoided supporting their parents financially because they said their money had been dedicated to God, when of course it hadn't. A true sign of love for God is looking for reasons to meet his expectations, not avoid them. There is more joy to be found in serving God with a whole heart than just with half. This is David Jeremiah, encouraging you to get on the road to new life. 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
1: Lawmakers in Washington, D.C. continue to plug away at a new farm bill, a bipartisan farm bill, according to Chairman of the House Agriculture Committee, G.T. Thompson from Pennsylvania. Our correspondent John Clark spoke with Thompson earlier this week and asked him to bring our listeners up to date on where we stand with the writing of a new farm bill.
3: You know, our goal and our commitment is we will get this done by the end of the calendar year. The current farm bill expires the end of September, but there's no, because of the nature of these agriculture programs, you know, by harvest season or calendar year, there's no real significant harm to wait until the end of the calendar year.
1: Chairman of the House Agriculture Committee, G.T. Thompson, speaking with our correspondent, John Clark, at the All-American Dairy Show in Harrisburg, Pennsylvania, earlier this week.
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1: 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And no, it's not what you think it is. 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
8: We say is welcome, and the phrase come on in mostly applies when we have a front door or place of business. But seeing how we come to you, maybe we should ask your permission to crowd around you right there where you are. We'll just say, hey, can we squeeze in? We'll provide the tunes, and we've got some great songs handpicked just for you. I'm Daniel Britt. Let's also say hello to Pat Barker.
9: Hello!
8: Gene McDonald.
10: Hello, folks.
8: Kevin Williams.
11: All right, yeah.
8: Woody Wright.
12: Happy day.
8: Tori Taft.
13: I'm squeezing in.
8: Mark Bishop.
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8: Lauren Talley.
15: Hey, y'all.
8: Gloria Gaither.
16: Hello.
8: And the one and only Bill Gaither, who reminds us today that the memories are precious. Let's go back and relive them.
15: I like that.
7: That's right, Daniel. And my guests today are reminding us of the faithfulness of God with sweet memories in our lives. Let's get started. Hey, it's going to be good.
17: It is going to be good, Bill. Here's the whole homecoming game.

I love that. Oh, Howard Goodman and all the homecoming friends. From That's Gospel Brother, here now is the Gaither Vocal Band.

0: I love that music.
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3: Well, we have searched around and we have landed on this one. I'm going to need some help. This is more than two syllables, okay? But this is our word of the day. Uh-huh. And if you know this one, everybody, by the way, you've got a bell, right? I see everybody's bell. So just ring on in as fast, quick on the draw as you can be if you know the definition. The word of the day is caterwauling. Caterwauling.
4: Oh.
3: Caterwauling. Oh. It is a verb. Caterwauling. C-A-T. Caterwauling. Anybody? Anybody?
0: I can't even begin to think.
1: I can't define it, but I know it when I hear it.
3: You know it when you hear it.
5: Is a bellow? Is a holler?
3: Caterwauling.
0: It's a caterwauler.
6: I'm a little embarrassed here, too. I actually don't know what this is. I do, in times like this, I get a little stuck. I call, can you guys get my Uncle T on the phone, Jeff?
0: That'll be helpful.
6: My Uncle T has all of these answers to these strange things. He lives up in Kentucky, and he just knows. Hey, Uncle T, this is Kevin. How are you doing?
7: Oh, Lordy!
6: Yeah. I just wanted to call you, and I wanted to see how you're doing, and I wanted to see.
7: Let me guess. It's radio day, and everybody's sitting around Bill Gaither's studio, laughing and talking and singing "Kumbaya."
6: Well, yeah. I guess
7: he didn't write that, did he?
6: No, I don't think he wrote "Kumbaya" or "Kudos." I don't know, but we're all sitting around and
7: all right, get to it, little guitar man. I ain't got much time.
6: So we're defining a word here. And what was the word again, Daniel? What did you say?
3: Caterwauling.
6: Caterwauling. Do you know what caterwauling is?
7: You don't really make a living at this, do you?
6: Yeah. I guess it depends on what you consider a living, I guess.
7: All right, let's see. Caterwauling. Hang on a minute.
6: Yeah.
7: I want two apple turnovers and a lot of chicken. No, I don't want a combo. I want two apple turnovers and a large coffee. I don't want fries. I want two turnovers and a cup of coffee. I don't want no cheese on it. Who put cheese on a turnover? I'm rolling my window up. All right, here we go. Caterwauling. Here's the deal.
6: Yeah, okay. Tell us about it, Uncle T.
7: In 1962, there's this feller from Richmond, Kentucky, and he is making a phone call in a phone booth outside of a Waffle House.
6: Okay.
7: Now, they probably would have put cheese on his turnover. Anyway, I cracked myself up. His name was Henry Caterwauling. Okay. Caterwauling, a nonconformist. He got the bright idea that he's going to make a name for himself. All right. So he got up in the middle of the night, came back to that Waffle House, hooked his pickup truck up to their phone booth that he'd been in, and he pulled it up. Pulled that phone booth right up, put it in the back of his truck, and hauled it home.
6: You are kidding me.
7: I bet $50 in quarters went rolling down the highway that night. He drove it all the way to Niagara Falls, and then he got in it.
6: Oh, no.
7: And over the falls he went in that telephone booth.
6: You are kidding me. So that's how...
7: I ain't done.
6: Oh, okay.
7: I reckon he thought there's going to be news crews, world record book people, and all that there. Well, truth was, nobody knew about it, and nobody cared. I told him, this has got cheese on it. I don't want no cheese on it. Anyway.
6: Okay, no, wait. So what did caterwauling do?
7: Oh, yeah. Well, he tried to get out, but he couldn't get out of that phone booth because it had that folding accordion door on it. Remember what I'm talking about? That?
6: I do.
7: And he was in the water. That thing wouldn't open up.
6: Yeah.
7: Finally, he stayed in there and crash landed 4 months later.
6: Oh, my gosh.
7: In Myrtle Beach.
6: No way. In Myrtle Beach.
7: Just in time. For singing in the sun.
6: Oh, no. So I see now how.
7: Every time I go to one of them singings, I think of caterwauling.
6: Gotcha. I get it now. Well, Uncle T, you are awesome. Thank you so much for this.
7: That's all right. I said no cheese. I don't want no fries. Find me two turnovers in that place and a cup of... All right, I'll see you. I got to go.
6: My Uncle T.
7: Turnovers is all
6: that's my Uncle T there. Yeah. Yeah.
0: I don't want to hurt your feelings, okay. Kevin, but Uncle T nailed it. Caterwauling, to make a shrill howling or wailing noise like that of a cat. Quote, he seems to think that singing soulfully at Singing in the Sun is to whine and caterwaul tunelessly. Wow.
3: There you go.
4: That happened in our hometown of Richmond, Kentucky.
6: In Richmond, I knew. Yeah.
4: Every year, it's the Kentucky
0: Caterwaul
4: and Cavalcade Parade. People get drugged down Main Street in phone booths.
6: Yeah,
4: it's kind of a contest.
6: Did you notice one was missing from your Waffle House? Did you notice?
3: I love it.
1: It's great.

0: water walling to make a shrill howling or wailing noise like that of a cat. Quote, he seems to think that singing soulfully at Singing in the Sun is to whine and caterwaul tunelessly. Wow.
1: There you go.
2: That happened in our hometown of Richmond, Kentucky.
3: In Richmond, I knew. Yeah.
2: Every year, it's the Kentucky
0: Caterwaul
2: and Cavalcade Parade. People get drugged down Main Street in phone booths.
3: Yeah.
2: It's kind of a contest.
3: Did you notice one was missing from your Waffle House? Did you notice that?
1: I love it.

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1: The Hoppers.
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0: all the homecoming friends with a special ensemble of Joyce Martin, Charlotte Ritchie, Jeff Easter, and our very own Pat Barker here in the studio today.
1: And back at Homecoming Radio, and we're all just dancing, except one of us is asleep, but we're all having a great time here. Lord.

0: I'm Adam Crabb. Hey, Bill.
1: Yes.
0: Get ready. The time is now.
1: Oh, for my advice?
2: Yeah. Maybe it's not now, Bill.
1: What? It's advice column time.
3: With your expert panel of cornfield counselors, you ask the tough questions. We'll give you our ear for sound opinion. All right, guys, here's the question. Around the room, without telling your age, what phrase would immediately date you?
4: I couldn't find anybody to immediately date me.
5: That's funny.
6: He was single until he was 40.
3: What phrase? Something that kids today don't have a clue.
7: Okay.
2: Oh, depression. Dated phrase. I see.
1: Depression.
8: E.T. phone home.
2: Yeah. Right.
1: Depression.
9: Depression.
8: Depression.
10: Great Depression.
1: The big one.
8: It was a really great depression.
1: It was in all the papers.
11: I got one.
3: Yeah.
11: Sputnik.
8: Oh wow!
3: Yeah.
8: Oh, right. I got one. Duck and cover.
11: When you see the flash.
8: Yeah.
3: Right.
12: We did do all of that.
3: You'll know it is time to turn the page when you hear the chimes ring like this. Wait, am I the only one?
8: Is that one of the youngest in this
2: room? I didn't get that one.
3: It's a book on tape. Oh, you hear the chime. Yes.
12: Well, they used to have those, but they were 45 RPM records.
3: It's true.
12: Yes. You hear, turn the page when you hear
3: the chime.
8: That's right.
3: Like,
6: mine was, it's 10 o'clock. Do you know where your children are?
2: Yeah.
1: That's right. Mine at 45 RPM.
12: This concludes our broadcast day.
2: Yeah. Right.
12: Be sure to join us at 6 a.m. in the morning.
3: Oh, man.
11: It's our national anthem.
8: The national anthem.
1: Cast patterns.
2: Mine would have been Mighty Fine.
6: All right. Okay.
3: And well done. You have it. All you need to make your next decision here on Homecoming Radio.
8: Okay, what?
2: That was good.
13: I recognized about half of those, so.
8: Well, so now you know how I feel during
11: Mayberry. You have an old soul.
6: Yeah.

0: 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Pat Barker is joining us, and we've become great friends through this journey of the Bill Gaither Homecoming Radio Show. And a great voice and a great heart. Yep. It's good to have you here.
1: Thank you, and it's been a thrill. You know, I told Bill the last time we got to speak, I said, I've known William J. Gaither since I was a kid. I didn't know it was Bill Gaither. It was William J. And I thought, you know, Gloria and William J. really know how to write a song. And Bill just steals them. I got the opportunity a few months ago to pick up Bill and Woody from the airport. This is a true story. So I was thrilled out of my mind to get to spend a little bit of time with Bill and, of course, I guess Woody.
2: Yeah.
1: And then
3: you were there too, Wood.
1: Right before we got to the studio to do some recording, Bill said, Pad, let's find a Starbucks. And I said, you got it. I pulled off. We go to the Starbucks. And I'm thinking to myself, I'm about to have coffee with Bill Gaither. This is unbelievable. We go into the Starbucks. Endless Highway was in there.
2: Yeah.
1: They were going to get coffee.
3: Oh, wow.
1: So Bill says, everybody just order whatever you want. And I'm thinking, the generosity, the love, this is unbelievable that I'm getting to see this. Woody orders, I order, the Endless Highway orders, Bill orders. And then the lady says, that'll be $47. He said, I forgot my wallet. Woody.
4: He pulls that all the time.
1: Woody already had his wallet out. I think he knew.
4: Not the first time.
3: Now, Bill would do that. William James would never do that.
1: No, William J. would never do that. Bill on the other end.
0: That's funny. That's funny.
2: But I was really offended, Pat, that you got 16 chocolate brownies that day.
5: I'm surprised it was just $47.
6: I know. That's two orders.
0: Here's a collaborative effort. Mark Lowry, Kevin Williams, and The Sound.
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0: That's just good, clean singing. Ooh. Where Could I Go? Mark Lowry, Kevin Williams, and The Sound. Man, that's good stuff.
1: That's nice, isn't it?
2: Yeah, it's good.
1: Hey, here's something to think about, guys. God created music for the good of His people. Whatever method you choose, sing good theology. Remind and refresh your soul through praise and, especially in the darkness of spiritual dehydration and depression, light the candle of praise. Paul David Tripp.
3: Wow. That's good.
4: That's good.
3: That's good.
2: Time now here at Homecoming Radio for a flashback, if there ever was one. This is a classic. We'd call it vintage, right? And this is a Gaither song, and we're going to hear this together because some of us in the room, Kevin, you've not heard this one yet. And so this is a Gaither song that we all know, Worthy the Lamb. But this was recorded in 1975 by the Masters Five, and this puts a different feel than what most of us have heard with this particular song. Listen.

0: Worthy the Lamb, a great Gaither song, and that's the first time I've ever heard that arrangement. That's the Masters Five on Homecoming Radio here. So that's Hovey Lister.
1: I played the piano on this, Kevin.
0: You did? Wow. I'm impressed.
1: With three or four other Rio Union players. Because they would sing a song, Jake and James, and they didn't have a piano player.
0: I love that.
1: I said, you got to be kidding. He had some other good players cover me up. But,
0: well, it was Hovey. Okay.
1: Hovey was in the group, but I played on that one.
0: And Jake Hess, J.D. Sumner, James Blackwood, and, of course, Rosette would have been singing the tenor on that. That's amazing. And that's about, what, mid-70s?
2: Mid-70s, 1975.
1: Probably so.
0: Masters 5.
2: Now to the modern age. 2026 release. Here's our very own Lauren Daly.

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2: 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And it helps me when I hear Linda Randall singing God on the Mountain. Mm. 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
0: Dan from Cypress, Texas, thank you to your team for making my days brighter with songs about our Savior. I grew up with gospel music and concerts, hearing and seeing the live performances of the Statesmen, Blackwood Brothers, and the Imperials. The Gaither Vocal Band and so many other groups are so talented and bring such joy and spirit-filled music to my heart through my ears. What a blessing you all are to me and so many of us. Keep up the harmony. Our world needs it now more than ever. Much love and appreciation. Hey, thanks, Dan.
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0: 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It's Friday.
1: Yes, it is Faith and Friends Friday.
0: Yes.
1: So glad you guys are spending
0: it
1: with
0: us. You're all our friends.
1: Yes, you're all our friends. You're our family. Our Hope Ready. We call it Hope in the Morning, and we call it Faith and Friends Friday. But it really, it's Faith and Family
0: right.
1: Friday, because you're all family to us.
0: Right.
1: And it's going to be a great day. So just sit back and relax. And who you want to kick it off with today's show?
0: The Perrys. I think I'll just go on.
1: There you have it. Right here on Hope.

I've read where the people that you cared for, others didn't care that much about.

0: Well, we know it's been hot. We know we've seen a couple of little showers here and there the last few days, first part of the week. But, Shell Bell, what are we looking like weather-wise on this Faith and Friends Friday?
1: Well, it's going to be hot again. 95 will be the high.
0: Why am I not surprised?
1: The low will be 79. And, again, 35% chance of rain.
0: Okay.
1: Tomorrow will be the high of 94 and the low of 79 and a 40% chance of rain.
0: Woo. Well, you know, yesterday it was 96 outside and it was hot.
1: There was a heat advisory.
0: Yeah,
1: was hot.
0: If you guys do have to be outside today or this weekend, just go ahead and drink plenty of water and, you know, stay hydrated.

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0: That's right. God can get you through any mountain that you have to climb in this life.
1: Mm-hmm. Ain't no mountain bigger than God. Mm-hmm. I mean, think about it. Here's Guardians. Present in the presence of the King. Ooh, love that. You're listening to Hope in the Morning with Kevin
0: and Shelley.

0: Music received through your ears, coming out of your heart. 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
1: Jesus loves me, this I know.
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2: The Bible teaches that the end will come with the coming again of Jesus Christ, and that he will set up a kingdom of righteousness and social justice where hatred, greed, jealousy, and death will no longer be known. That's why a Christian can be an optimist. That's why a Christian in the midst of all that is happening can smile. We know what's going to happen. We know what the end is. The end is going to be the triumph of the Lord Jesus Christ.
3: We can tell you how you can be a part of that perfect new world. 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

0: Hope in the Morning with Kevin and Shell Bell. And Shell, you know, God does so much for us, for mm-hmm. his children, for those of us who've trusted Jesus. And one of the things that he does for us on a continual basis is that he protects us and he provides the strength we need, doesn't he?
1: Yes, he does. As a matter of fact, Psalm 28:7 says, "The Lord is my strength and my shield. In him my heart trusts, and I am helped. My heart exalts, and with my song I give thanks to him."
0: I love the fact that he says there that the Lord is my strength, okay? So that's on the inside of us. He is our strength. But then he goes even further and says, "And he is my shield."
1: That's
0: a
1: right.
0: Shield is on the outside.
1: Right.
0: Protecting us. So he protects us on the inside, and he protects us on the outside. Now, that doesn't mean nothing will ever happen to us on the outside, but it does mean that nothing can happen to us without God
1: That's right.
0: allowing it.
1: It gives us reassurance.

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1: I just want to let you know you guys bless my soul every day. Keep up the good work.
0: Hope Radio. Good music. Good news. Good God.

0: Now, that reminds me of when I went to my church as a child.
1: Ooh,
0: all
1: speak
0: the
1: on it.
0: Old school songs.
1: Yeah, that was the New Henson's.
0: Yes.
1: With an old school song
0: and
1: right
0: there,
1: man.
0: And we're starting to do that now.
1: Yeah.
0: We're starting to implement a lot of the older songs. We're bringing them back.
1: Yeah, the older number ones.
0: Yes.
1: Playing them with the new number ones. It's just so cool. Man, I just love that sound. When I hear a song like that, it just reminds me of back in the 70s when I would get up on Sunday morning and turn on the television. And as we were getting ready for church, this is so cool. I just thought about this. As I was getting ready for church, I would watch my grandma Groves and my aunt Glenda on television with a group called the Jubilaires, and they sang gospel music during a little local show in Wilmington, North Carolina. And it was an insurance company, I think, that sponsored it. And they would sing during that show.
0: Huh.
1: And that's just so neat.
0: Yeah.
1: And then I would go to church, and because that was pre-recorded, I would go to church, and Grandma Groves would be the one playing the piano.
0: Us in your family, for sure.
1: Man,
0: wow.
1: God has been so good to me.
0: Mm-hmm.
1: Here's Peach Goldman. 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

0: Howdy.
1: I knew you were going to do something. I just was waiting. I was staring at him. I was just waiting.
0: You know why I did that?
1: I'm always just waiting to see what he's going to do.
0: Come on now. Hey, I'm not always crazy. The reason I did that is because, for whatever reason, one of the documentaries I watched this week,
1: here we go,
0: believe it or not, was on Minnie Pearl. Now, how about that? That's kind of cool.
1: Those of you that don't know,
0: do you remember Minnie Pearl?
1: My husband watches a lot of documentaries.
0: I like documentaries.
1: He even plays them when he's sleeping.
0: Look, now, you've got to admit, you've learned a few things watching some of my documentaries over the years.
1: Not saying I haven't.
0: But I remember, don't you remember Minnie Pearl growing up on, like, Hee Haw?
1: Yeah, Hee Haw.
0: Yeah, absolutely. And she was just so awesome. Matter of fact, I think we got a little clip here. I love that. That's just so cool.
1: I think I'm going to start doing that when I see you now.
0: Oh, that's what you're going to do? Well, if you're going to do it, hey, you got to wear a little hat, a little straw hat with some vegetation on top of it, and you got to have a price tag hanging off.
1: Okay.
0: Absolutely. Well, look, we've got the weather coming up for you. And right now, we got a classic coming up from Gold City.
1: Midnight Cry.
0: Right here on Hope.

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0: Well, we know it's been hot. We know we've seen a couple of little showers here and there the last few days, first part of the week. But, Shell Bell, what are we looking like weather-wise on this Faith and Friends Friday?
1: Well, it's going to be hot again. 95 will be the high.
0: Why am I not surprised?
1: The low will be 79. And, again, 35% chance of rain.
0: Okay.
1: Tomorrow will be the high of 94 and the low of 79 and a 40% chance of rain.
0: Woo. Well, you know, yesterday it was 96 outside and it was hot.
1: There was a heat advisory.
0: Yeah,
1: it was hot.
0: If you guys do have to be outside today or this weekend, just go ahead and drink plenty of water and, stay hydrated.

0: Phillips and Banks on Hope in the Morning with Kevin and Shelley. And how about some Mark Trammell Quartet, Miss Shelley Ann?
1: Go show John.
0: Right.

0: Put a little joy, love, and hope in your day. 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

0: Soap in the Morning with Kevin and Shell Bell. And Shell, you know, God does so much for us, for his children, for those of us who've trusted Jesus. And one of the things that he does for us on a continual basis is that he protects us and he provides the strength we need, doesn't he?
1: Yes, he does. As a matter of fact, Psalm 28:7 says, "The Lord is my strength and my shield. In him my heart trusts, and I am helped. My heart exalts, and with my song I give thanks to him."
0: I love the fact that he says there that the Lord is my strength, okay? So that's on the inside of us. He is our strength. But then he goes even further and says, "And he is my shield."
1: That's
0: a
1: right.
0: Shield is on the outside.
1: Right.
0: Protecting us. So he protects us on the inside and he protects us on the outside. Now that doesn't mean nothing will ever happen to us on the outside, but it does mean that nothing can happen to us without God
1: allowing it. It gives us reassurance.

0: The Neelands on Hope Radio. I love that song.
1: It is beautiful. How about the Guardians? Pleasure to work with. We had a great time with them. Yes. Introducing them, and ooh, what a worship service it was in their concert.

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0: You know what, Sean, I was thinking of the other day? And we were talking about it a little bit last hour with Minnie Pearl.
1: Oh, Hee Haw?
0: Yes. I love Hee Haw. That was a great show. And I'll tell you another great show was the Grand Ole Opry back in the day.
1: Oh, yes.
0: That was a fun show. I remember my mom and dad took us to Nashville in 85 or 86, right in there. And this was funny because I had my permit. And I'm sure statute of limitations has probably run out on this, so I'll tell the story. So my dad said, I had just gotten my permit. And my dad said, we're going to take a new route to go to Nashville. He said, instead of going straight through 40 in the mountains and through Tennessee, we're going to go through Georgia, through Atlanta, and go up through Tennessee to get there. Because that's his buddy went to Nashville every year, and that's how he went. So we went, and I remember when we were coming out of Nashville, my dad said, hey, get up here and drive. I'm tired. So I got up front, and my mom and dad got sat behind us, and they went right to sleep.
1: They were exhausted.
0: And I don't know how they did that. I was 15 years old driving out of Atlanta on an interstate, and I drove all the way, I believe, to Knoxville, Tennessee.
1: Wow.
0: And me and my brother, now my brother, I was 15, so he was about 10.
1: About 10.
0: And we had a blast because my brother Keith, he was all in, and still, you know, we loved NASCAR and all that. So he was saying, hey, draft that truck. You know, let's go around these guys. And man, we were just, it's a.
1: You were driving like a maniac.
0: Listen, hey, but we're alive. Just further proof. Not only is God good, but God is merciful. Here's the Kramers. You know, it's funny. My dad let me drive when I was 15, and you won't let me drive today.
1: You make me drive.

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1: I just want to let you know what a blessing you are to me. You are my medicine every day.
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0: Well, we know it's been hot. We know we've seen a couple of little showers here and there the last few days, first part of the week. But, Shelbel, what are we looking like weather-wise on this Faith and Friends Friday?
1: Well, it's going to be hot again. 95 will be the high.
0: Why am I not surprised?
1: The low will be 79. And, again, 35% chance of rain.
0: Okay.
1: Tomorrow will be the high of 94 and the low of 79 and a 40% chance of rain.
0: Ooh, well, you know, yesterday it was 96 outside and it was hot.
1: There was a heat advisory.
0: Yeah,
1: it was hot.
0: If you guys do have to be outside today or this weekend, just go ahead and drink plenty of water and, stay hydrated.

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0: 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That's the impact. 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
1: Did you ever play hide and seek when you were little? 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
1: When you feel afraid, what do? Where do you go? Who do you talk to? You know, fear is a normal emotion. We all feel afraid from time to time. When fear overwhelms my heart, God wants me to come to Him for safety. Psalm 119 says, "You are my hiding place and my shield. I hope in your word." God wants me to know that He is my safe place. He's my refuge and my helper. When I feel afraid about what might happen in life, I can put my trust in Him. My friend, God is your hiding place. He promises to be with you always. 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

It is so wonderful to hear how God works all things together for our good. 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

0: Hope in the Morning with Kevin and Shell Bell. And Shell, you know, God does so much for us, for mm-hmm. his children, for those of us who've trusted Jesus. And one of the things that he does for us on a continual basis is that he protects us and he provides the strength we need, doesn't he?
1: Yes, he does. As a matter of fact, Psalm 28:7 says, "The Lord is my strength and my shield. In him my heart trusts, and I am helped. My heart exalts, and with my song I give thanks to him."
0: I love the fact that he says there that the Lord is my strength, okay? So that's on the inside of us. He is our strength. But then he goes even further and says, "And he is my shield."
1: That's
0: a
1: right.
0: Shield is on the outside.
1: Right.
0: Protecting us. So he protects us on the inside, and he protects us on the outside. Now, that doesn't mean nothing will ever happen to us on the outside, but it does mean that nothing can happen to us without God
1: That's right.
0: allowing it.
1: It gives us reassurance.

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0: Now, that reminds me of when I went to my church as a child.
1: Ooh, speak
0: all
1: on
0: the
1: it.
0: Old school songs.
1: Yeah, new. That was the new Henson's.
0: Yes.
1: With an old school song
0: and
1: right
0: we're,
1: there,
0: we're
1: man.
0: Starting to do that now.
1: Yeah.
0: We're starting to implement a lot of the older songs.
1: Some
0: we're bringing
1: older,
0: them back.
1: Yeah, the older number the, ones.
0: Yes.
1: Playing them with the new number ones. It's just so cool. Man, I just love that sound. When I hear a song like that, it just reminds me of back in the 70s when I would get up on Sunday morning and turn on the television. And as we were getting ready for church, this is so cool. I just thought about this. As I was getting ready for church, I would watch my grandma Groves and my aunt Glenda on television with a group called the Jubilaires, and they sang gospel music during a little local show in Wilmington, North Carolina. And it was an insurance company, I think, that sponsored it. And they would sing during that show.
0: Huh.
1: And that's just so neat.
0: Yeah.
1: And then I would go to church, and because that was pre-recorded, I would go to church, and Grandma Groves would be the one playing the piano.
0: Us in your family, for
1: I got,
0: sure.
1: Man,
0: wow.
1: I just, God has been so good to me.
0: Mm-hmm.
1: Here's Peach Goldman. 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
0: and Shelley.

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0: kind of concerned that after I told that story about me driving from Atlanta to Knoxville when I was 15.
1: Trying to be a race car driver.
0: I'm kind of concerned that, you know, the police could show up here any minute.
1: Oh, I'd love
0: at
1: it.
0: Studio
1: I'd be
0: 3.
1: Like, take them.
0: You would, wouldn't you?
1: I know.
0: See, that's so wrong. Would you at least bring me some dinner out there so they could, you know, slide it under the little cell there?
1: No, they don't do
0: Why?
1: That.
0: Why?
1: They have to feed you. Whatever they have, you eat or
0: no.
1: not eat.
0: You could bring me at least something good if I got to be there all day.
1: I'm not doing
0: all
1: it.
0: Night.
1: I'm not
0: Why?
1: Gonna, because I'm not getting locked up.
0: They're not going to lock you up unless you bring me some tools like a file inside of a cake or something. I've seen that
1: You've
0: on
1: got
0: TV.
1: Too many ideas.

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1: I love the Southern Gospel. It just uplifts me every time I get in my car and listen to it. I'm so glad that you're on.
0: Thanks for plugging in to Wilmington Southern Gospel Hope Radio.

0: Well, we know it's been hot. We know we've seen a couple of little showers here and there the last few days, first part of the week. But, Shell Bell, what are we looking like weather-wise on this Faith and Friends Friday?
1: Well, it's going to be hot again. 95 will be the high.
0: Why am I not surprised?
1: The low will be 79. And again, 35% chance of rain.
0: Okay.
1: Tomorrow will be the high of 94 and the low of 79 and a 40% chance of rain.
0: Woo. Well, you know, yesterday it was 96 outside and it was hot.
1: There was a heat advisory.
0: Yeah,
1: it was hot.
0: If you guys do have to be outside today or this weekend, just go ahead and drink plenty of water and, you know, stay hydrated.

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1: Sometimes I wake up in the morning and there's a song on my mind. 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
1: I love to sing, and the songs I sing express the way I feel. Music is powerful, and God uses it to bring joy to our souls. When God delivered the Israelites out of Egypt, they felt thankful, so they sang this song of worship and gratefulness to God. I will sing to the Lord, for He is highly exalted. The Lord is my strength and song, and He has become my salvation. My friend, you and I have so much to be thankful for. God's Word reminds us to keep our hearts focused on the goodness of who He is. He is our salvation. He is our strength. He is our song. 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

0: Hope in the Morning with Kevin and Shell Bell. And Shell, you know, God does so much for us, for his children, for those of us who've trusted Jesus. And one of the things that he does for us on a continual basis is that he protects us and he provides the strength we need, doesn't he?
1: Yes, he does. As a matter of fact, Psalm 28:7 says, "The Lord is my strength and my shield. In him my heart trusts, and I am helped. My heart exalts, and with my song I give thanks to him."
0: I love the fact that he says there that the Lord is my strength, okay? So that's on the inside of us. He is our strength. But then he goes even further and says, "And he is my shield."
1: That's
0: a
1: right.
0: Shield is on the outside,
1: right,
0: protecting us. So he protects us on the inside, and he protects us on the outside. Now, that doesn't mean nothing will ever happen to us on the outside. But it does mean that nothing can happen to us without God
1: That's right.
0: allowing it.
1: It gives us reassurance.

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1: It just stirs my spirit up. 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The Holy Spirit works with me.
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0: champion of love, the cathedrals, and God is the champion of love, agape love, a one-way love, a love that does not require anything in return. That's how God so loves the world. We didn't have to do something for him first for him to send Jesus to die for us. How about that? Well, we've had a great time hanging out with you, Shell. Are you going to drive home?
1: Of course.
0: Yay. Well, remember this. God loves you, and God has a plan for your life.
1: Talk to you later.
0: Hey, don't forget, Kaylee J., Saturday Hope, tomorrow morning, 9 a.m.

for some preaching one Sunday evening. I sat down in a pew on the back row, thinking the preacher wouldn't see me. He laid the gospel out, and there was no doubt I wasn't living like I

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0: Hope Radio, it's Paid in Full, and what victory? Well, I am Chaff Lohman, a good Friday morning. We are kicking off the weekend. So appreciate you tuning in today and being a part of our listening family. Go ahead and grab a cup of coffee, sit back and enjoy some great Southern gospel music like this from Mark Bishop on Your Hope Radio.
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Well, I am Jeff Lemon. A good Friday morning. Maybe you've reached a season where your life looks very different than it did, say, 20 or 30 years ago. The kids are grown. Your career has changed. Retirement may be approaching or already here. And you may be wondering, well, what's my purpose? Well, the good news, your usefulness to God didn't expire with your age. I mean, God still has people in your life for you to encourage. He still has prayers for you to pray, wisdom for you to share, and good things for you to do. Your best days of usefulness may look very different now, but the fact is, God isn't finished with you yet.

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Radio is brand new for Jonathan Wilburn. It's called The Right Side of the Dirt. Well, I am Jeff Lumbin. A good Friday morning. Guess what? We've got another heat advisory issued by the National Weather Service office from 11 o'clock this morning until 8 o'clock tonight. Another warm day today in southeastern North Carolina. Maybe not warm, maybe hot. The official forecast, mostly sunny and hot. Slight chance of a shower, thunderstorm today. Highs in the mid to upper 90s, partly cloudy overnight. Lows in the upper 70s. And then we've got mid-90s for tomorrow. And on Sunday, low to mid-90s. Matter of fact, I'm looking ahead. We have daytime highs in the 90s. Even Monday, Tuesday, Wednesday, and Thursday of next week. And we might even hit triple digits on Monday. We have a daytime high expected on Monday of 99 degrees. So what if? What if we hit 100? Again, we have a heat advisory in effect for our area. That is from 11 o'clock this morning until 8 o'clock tonight. It's the latest for the Cragans. It's called God's Love and Me on Hope Radio.

Ah, now that is a classic from Heaven Bound, and Canaan land is just in sight. Well, I am Jeff Lumen. A good Friday morning. 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We've got the Four in Christ Quartet coming to the Folkestone Original Free Will Baptist Church in Holly Ridge. That is coming up on Sunday, August 23rd at 6 o'clock. And also, Peach Goldman is going to be at the Folkestone Original Free Will Baptist Church on September the 11th. We've got the Sampson County Gospel Sing coming to Clinton September 26th. So, if you want more details on the concerts coming up, we've got you covered. 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

Yes. Jeff Tolbert and Primitive Road, and there's no better time than now. Well, you know, there may be some things about getting older that can make us a bit nervous. Changes in our health, our finances, our relationships, or, you know, simply wondering what the future holds. But here's something you can count on. God will be there for every chapter that you haven't read yet. In Isaiah chapter 46, we find the words, "Even to your old age and gray hairs, I am He. I am He who will sustain you." Think about that great promise. God isn't the God who carried you through your younger years necessarily. That's not just all He does. He's the God who will sustain you now through every year to come. So you don't have to know what's coming. You don't have to know what's around the corner. You just need to know who's coming with you. So you don't have to be afraid of what's ahead when you got God right by your side. It's the Kingsmen on Hope Radio. There are

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Now I am on my way. Well, I am Champ Lumbin. A very good Friday morning. We are getting ready for the weekend, so appreciate you tuning in today. Go ahead and grab a cup of coffee, sit back and enjoy some great Southern gospel music to encourage you in your walk with Jesus. It's Joseph Habedank and the Church.

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1: I've got Hope Radio on right now, so I keep it on. You know, my husband passed away, and I'm all alone. I'm here by myself, and I've got to have some noise. And I don't, there's nothing on TV. So that radio station, it is my lifeline. I love it. I love it. Line. I mean, they keep me going every day. Well,

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1: I've got Hope Radio on right now, so I keep it on. You know, my husband passed away, and I'm all alone. I'm here by myself, and I've got to have some noise. And I don't, there's nothing on TV. So that radio station, it is my lifeline. I love it. I love it. Line. I mean, they keep me going every day.

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1: I've got Hope Radio on right now, so I keep it on. You know, my husband passed away, and I'm all alone. I'm here by myself, and I've got to have some noise. And I don't. There's nothing on TV, so that radio station, it is my lifeline. I love it. I love it. Line. I mean, they keep me going every day.

0: the gift of life everlasting. I think Ephesians 2 sums it up best. 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
1: God's grace is not something we can earn. He gives it to us freely. 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
1: On the really hard days of life, it comforts me to think about God's grace. He made a way for me to be with Him forever. 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God saved us through the blood of Jesus, and it was poured out on the cross. 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

Oh, it's the Lefebvre Quartet, the things we cannot change. You know, at this stage of life, it's natural to think more about the future. Will my health hold up? Will I have enough? What will happen to my family? What is it that lies ahead? I mean, all those questions are real, but if we're not careful, they can steal our joy and even our peace if we let them. But Jesus tells us in Matthew 6 not to worry about tomorrow. Now, that doesn't mean we shouldn't plan and plan wisely. It means we don't have to live our lives in fear. God is already in our tomorrow. So take today and every day, one day at a time. Trust Him with what you can't control. And let His peace guard your heart.

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Checking out our forecast, we are under a heat advisory in our area until 8 o'clock tonight. Temperatures today, mid to upper 90s. We got mid 90s tomorrow and low to mid 90s on Sunday. Now, looking ahead, we got 90s for daytime highs all next week. So the heat continues. Again, we're under a heat advisory in our area until 8 o'clock tonight. God.

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Your Hope Radio, a good Friday afternoon. I am Jeff Lemon. It's the lunch hour. We're getting ready for the weekend. Thanks, as always, for being a part of our listening family. Hope to encourage you today with the best in Southern Gospel music. It's Ronnie Booth and the

0: Oh, it's only by the blood, the Wisnitz. Lunch hour on a Friday afternoon. Get ready for the weekend. Hi, this is Hope.
1: 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And I am just so blessed to be able to listen to Hope Radio. I just appreciate what you all are doing. This

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1: The entire world trembles on the brink of a disaster on a scale that some men only dreamed of in fantasy a few years ago.
2: That was true in 1969 when Billy Graham spoke those words, and it's still true today. But for those who believe in Jesus Christ, well, there's much more to the story.
1: The Bible teaches that the end will come with the coming again of Jesus Christ, and that he will set up a kingdom of righteousness and social justice where hatred, greed, jealousy, and death will no longer be known. That's why a Christian can be an optimist. Yeah.

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1: The entire world trembles on the brink of a disaster on a scale that some men only dreamed of in fantasy a few years ago.
2: That was true in 1969 when Billy Graham spoke those words, and it's still true today. But for those who believe in Jesus Christ, well, there's much more to the story.
1: The Bible teaches that the end will come with the coming again of Jesus Christ, and that he will set up a kingdom of righteousness and social justice where hatred, greed, jealousy, and death will no longer be known.

0: world trembles on the brink of a disaster on a scale that some men only dreamed of in fantasy a few years ago.
1: That was true in 1969 when Billy Graham spoke those words, and it's still true today. But for those who believe in Jesus Christ, well, there's much more to the story.
0: The Bible teaches that the end will come with the coming again of Jesus Christ, and that he will set up a kingdom of righteousness and social justice where hatred, greed, jealousy, and death will no longer be known. That's why a Christian can be an optimist. That's why a Christian in the midst of all that is happening can smile. We know what's going to happen. We know what the end is. The end is going to be the triumph of the Lord Jesus Christ.
1: We can tell you how you can be a part of that perfect new world. 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

Checking out our concert page at yourhoperadio.com. We've got the Four in Christ Quartet coming to Holly Ridge and the Folkestone Original Free Will Baptist Church. That is on Sunday night, August 23rd at 6. That is just a week from this Sunday night. And then the Folkestone Original Free Will Baptist Church is hosting Peach Goldman. That's September the 11th. And we've got info on the Sampson County Gospel Sing coming to Clinton September 26th. The Martins and Taylors are coming to Bolivia and the Odell Williamson Auditorium in late October. And we got a couple of tour dates with the Gaither Vocal Band coming up in our area in November. If you want more details, log on to our website, yourhoperadio.com.

Hope Radio and the Point Voices. One holy lamb. I think one of the greatest legacies you can leave isn't something stored in a bank account or written in a will. I mean, not to say those things are not important. They are. But what's really important as far as your legacy is concerned and what you leave behind, to me, it's your faith. It's the faith that you pass on to the next generation. I mean, your kids and your grandkids, they may forget some of the things that you bought them, but they may remember that grandma prayed. They may remember that grandpa trusted God when life was tough. They may remember the Bible on your table. They might even remember the kindness in your words, your acts of kindness, your acts of generosity. Deuteronomy reminds us to pass God's truth from one generation to another, so keep living your faith. Because here's the thing, your example may speak long after your words are gone.

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Hope Radio, the Lefevre Quartet, Whatever Hallelujah. Well, I am Jeff Lohman. Lunch hour, Friday afternoon. Our forecast, we're under a heat advisory until 8 o'clock tonight. Hot temperatures again today, temps in the mid to upper 90s. And then tomorrow, we're talking mid-90s, low to mid-90s on Sunday. Matter of fact, we're looking at daytime highs in the 90s all next week. Again, we're under a heat advisory in our area until 8 o'clock tonight. Stay cool, stay hydrated, stay in that AC. 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

Hope Radio with Sunday Drive, featuring Taranda Green. Mountains are made to climb. Well, I am Jeff Lemon. A very good Friday afternoon. We're getting ready for the weekend. As always, we appreciate so much you being a part of our listening family. We hope we can encourage you today with some of the best in Southern gospel music. It's Karen Peck and New River, and I Speak Jesus on Hope Radio.

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1: I heard about a man who made a trip to Washington, D.C. so he could visit the Internal Revenue Department. He said he just wanted to meet the people he was working so hard for every day. We're not the only people who complain about taxes. Folks did it in Jesus' day as well. And Jesus surprised his listeners by telling them to give to Caesar the things that are Caesar's and to give to God the things that are God's. No one knows exactly how high our taxes should be, but we know this. When we give God our whole heart, nothing else will matter. This is David Jeremiah encouraging you to get on the road to new life. 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
0: As the heat of summer continues on, so does the summer vibes of Hope Radio. 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
1: I heard about a man who made a trip to Washington, D.C. so he could visit the Internal Revenue Department. He said he just wanted to meet the people he was working so hard for every day. We're not the only people who complain about taxes. Folks did it in Jesus' day as well. And Jesus surprised his listeners by telling them to give to Caesar the things that are Caesar's and to give to God the things that are God's. No one knows exactly how high our taxes should be, but we know this. When we give God our whole heart, nothing else will matter. 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

It is brand new. The group is called Carolina the Band. The song is called Building Bridges. Well, I am Jeff Lohman. A good Friday afternoon. Get ready for the weekend. Hey, you may not have the energy you once had, but never underestimate the value of your presence. I mean, your wisdom can still encourage somebody. Your testimony can still strengthen someone. Your phone call can brighten somebody's day. Your prayers can cover an entire family. So you don't have to stand behind a pulpit to serve God. Sometimes ministry looks like listening or encouraging or forgiving, cooking a meal, simply showing up. Your life still has influence. And God can use you in ways that you may never fully even realize. It's Weeks Revival. 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

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God made a way that couldn't fail, a wooden cross, three rusty nails.

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Checking out our forecast for the weekend. Heat advisory in effect until 8 o'clock tonight. Hot temperatures again today, tomorrow, into Sunday, even throughout next week. I noticed all next week, daytime highs in the 90s. Once again, we have a heat advisory in effect for our area. If you are out and about today, be careful. Stay hydrated. Stay in the shade. Stay in the AC. It's the Neelands on Hope Radio.

0: Wolf Radio and the Irwins, and joy is going to come. Friday afternoon, I am Jeff Lohman. We're getting ready for the weekend. Let me grab this phone. Hi, good afternoon, Hope Radio.
1: 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You know, my husband passed away, and I'm all alone. I'm here by myself, and I've got to have some noise. And I don't, there's nothing on TV. So that radio station, it is my lifeline. I love it. I love it. Line. I mean, they keep

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Friend of Sinners, the Triumphant Quartet on Your Hope Radio. Well, a good Friday afternoon. I'm your host, Matt Wall. It's been a hot, hot day. We'll take a look at our forecast and we'll play you your favorite Southern gospel songs. Now here's the Wisnitz.

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It's 11th hour, yes and amen, on Hope Radio. Partly cloudy tonight, down to 79 for the low. 40% chance of afternoon showers and thunderstorms tomorrow. High of 96, heat index 109. And tomorrow night, 30% chance of showers and thunderstorms. Temperatures dropping to 76 for the low. Sunday, afternoon showers and thunderstorms with a mix of sun and clouds. High of 93. Monday, sunny and a high of 99 for your Monday. And for Tuesday, the rain back in the forecast in the afternoon for Tuesday, high of 96.

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Lord Voices, Now I'm On My Way on Hope Radio. And from the book of Romans, chapter 12, verse 3 today. For I say, through the grace given to me, to everyone who is among you, not to think of himself more highly than he ought to think, but to think soberly, as God has dealt to each one a measure of faith.

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0: Gold City, if church pews could shout on Hope Radio. 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

Paid in full, what victory on Hope Radio. Well, happy Friday afternoon. Welcome to your 3 o'clock hour. We're here to celebrate the goodness of God, His faithfulness, the gospel of Jesus Christ, and every song like this one from The Guardians. He was

Three Nails Instead from the Neelands on Hope Radio. Partly cloudy tonight, down to 79 with a few gusty winds around. Heat index value tomorrow for your Saturday of 109 with a 40% chance of showers and thunderstorms Saturday afternoon. Then for Saturday evening, 30% chance of showers and thunderstorms down to 76. Sunday, umbrella would be a good idea as there is a 40% chance of an early afternoon shower or thunderstorm. A high near 93 for Sunday. Monday hot, sunny and hot, 99 for the high on Monday. And Tuesday, afternoon showers and thunderstorms, high of 96.

0: Middays are 95% happier and 65% more efficient when you work with Jeff Lohman each weekday, right here on Hope Radio. 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
1: The entire world trembles on the brink of a disaster on a scale that some men only dreamed of in fantasy a few years ago.
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1: 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That's why a Christian can be an optimist. That's why a Christian in the midst of all that is happening can smile. We know what's going to happen. We know what the end is. The end is going to be the triumph of the Lord Jesus Christ.
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Taste and See from the Irwins on Hope Radio. And our scripture today, Romans 12, verse 3. For I say, through the grace given to me, to everyone who is among you, not to think of himself more highly than he ought to think, but to think soberly, as God has dealt to each one a measure of faith.

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Hard trials will soon be over. Aren't you thankful for that? Gaither Vocal Band on Your Hope Radio. Welcome to the 4 o'clock hour on this Friday. Hot day, hot weekend ahead as well. We'll take a look at the forecast coming up. Right now, this beautiful song from the Mark Tremell Quartet, For What Earthly Reason? For

As the heat of summer continues on, so does the summer vibes of Hope Radio. 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
1: 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I've experienced the goodness of God, and I know you have too. 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
1: 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But my friend, you and I need to guard our thoughts. We need to be careful what we focus on. I've experienced the goodness of God, and I know you have too. 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
1: Bad things happen around us every day, and I know it can be discouraging. But my friend, you and I need to guard our thoughts. We need to be careful what we focus on. I've experienced the goodness of God, and I know you have too. When I focus my mind on who He is, my mind fills up with joy and peace. Yes, terrible things happen in our world, but we have a God who loves us. He sent His Son Jesus to save us, and our hope is in Him. I love Psalm 145 that says, "The Lord is righteous in everything He does. He is filled with kindness." 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

The Taylors on Hope Radio, Peace, Love, Joy. Well, let's see, tonight we're down to 79, partly cloudy. Hot, hot day tomorrow. About a 40% chance of a shower or thunderstorm. Heat index value up to 109. 30% chance tomorrow night of showers and thunderstorms, down to 76. Sunday, it'd be worth taking an umbrella with you to church. Most, a mix of sun and clouds, the possibility of an early afternoon shower or thunderstorm, high of 93. And for Monday, sunny and 99. Tuesday, 40% chance of showers and thunderstorms in the afternoon. The high on Tuesday, 96.

Some glorious morning, they will come from all nations, from every generation. Side by side, they will march into the celestial city of Jehovah. And in perfect harmony, they will begin humming a new song. A song written by God Himself and arranged for all of His children. And as the saved by grace approach this land of their dreams, the host of heaven will step aside. Even the angels will be silent, for they cannot sing this new song. For this song is reserved for voices that once cried out for a Redeemer.

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Poet Voices, Now I'm On My Way on Hope Radio. And our scripture today, Romans 12, verse 3. For I say through the grace given to me, to everyone who is among you, not to think of himself more highly than he ought to think, but to think soberly, as God has dealt to each one a measure of faith.

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0: Greater Vision, If These Walls Could Talk, kicking off our 5 o'clock hour on your Friday. Hello there. You've tuned into the right place for spiritual encouragement and hope. Here's the Kingdom Heirs with I Went Down.
1: I drove down the road to a church for some preaching one Sunday evening. 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
1: 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We're not the only people who complain about taxes. 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And Jesus surprised his listeners by telling them to give to Caesar the things that are Caesar's and to give to God the things that are God's. No one knows exactly how high our taxes should be, but we know this. When we give God our whole heart, nothing else will matter. 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

Jim and Melissa Brady, Truth is Marching on Hope Radio. Well, let's see. Tonight we are down to 76 for the low, the 40% chance of showers and thunderstorms. Then for tomorrow, another hot, hot day. Heat index values of 109 with a 40% chance of afternoon showers and thunderstorms. Continuing into the evening with a low of 76 Saturday night. Sunday, take an umbrella with you to church just in case. A mix of sun and clouds and a 40% chance of an early afternoon shower or thunderstorm. High of 93 Sunday. Sunny and hot Monday. High of 99. And a 40% chance of showers and thunderstorms Tuesday with a high of 96.

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0: Radio Beyond the Storm from the Justified Quartet. In our scripture today, Romans 12, verse 3. For I say through the grace given to me to everyone who is among you not to think of himself more highly than he ought to think, but to think soberly, as God has dealt to each one a measure of faith.
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When Believers Will Be Leaving from the Down East Boys on Hope Radio. Well, hello there. I am Matt Wall. It is an absolute pleasure that you have joined me today. I want you to know that here at the radio station, Hope Radio, our staff prays weekly together for you. So if you have a prayer need, go ahead and send an email. 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
1: The entire world trembles on the brink of a disaster on a scale that some men only dreamed of in fantasy a few years ago.
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1: 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That's why a Christian can be an optimist. That's why a Christian in the midst of all that is happening can smile. We know what's going to happen. We know what the end is. The end is going to be the triumph of the Lord Jesus Christ.
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